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1: 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Give you one more night to get this. We've had a million, million nights just like this. So let's get down to business.

0: Gabby.
1: Hi, Cam.
0: You want to go for a ride?
1: Sure, Cam.
0: Jump in.
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